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But as long as I remember the sound, the lights cannot go out.

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